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1: Wait, you changed your name to
0: McLovin? McLovin? What kind of a stupid name is that, Fogel? What, are you trying to be an Irish R&B singer?

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3: From the KTOO Newsroom, I'm Jamie Deep. Thanks for tuning in. Two teenagers in Juneau who were reported missing yesterday morning were found dead. According to an information release last night, Juneau police say the bodies of 16-year-old Leotis Phillips and Zoe Clark were discovered Monday afternoon in a wooded area in Lemon Creek. Earlier yesterday morning, police and family reported the pair had gone missing from their homes in the Mendenhall Valley and may have had access to a firearm. A firearm was located near their bodies, and police say it appears that the two died from gunshot wounds. Police say the investigation into their deaths remains ongoing, and their bodies will be sent to the state medical examiner's office in Anchorage for autopsies. Police say the Juneau School District plans to make support and counseling services available to students and staff affected by their deaths. The community is also holding a candlelight vigil tonight at 8 p.m. in the ball field next to the Zantakahini campus in Lemon Creek. If you or someone you know is in crisis, the Suicide and Crisis Lifeline is available to call, text, or chat by dialing 988 or contact the Crisis Text Line by texting TALK to 741-741. You can be connected to community resources by calling 211. And taking a look at the weather, it's currently 62 degrees and sunny over at the Juneau International Airport. Temperatures are expected to hit a high near 62, and tonight temperatures are expected to reach a low of 49 degrees with patchy fog and a slight chance of showers. Although there might be some clouds in the forecast for tomorrow, it's expected to be sunny going into the rest of this week and this weekend. 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For more news, head to ktoo.org.

0: I have chosen to perform the title track off of my critically reviewed limited reality series, A Little Bit Alexis. Feel free to sing along. Okay. Are you ready? 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I'm a little bit. I'm a little bit. I'm a little bit. I'm a little bit of la la la la la la la. A little bit Alexis.
1: Yes.
0: La la la.
1: Wonderful.
0: Are you saying I booked it?

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I'm a statue. I'm a public figure. Trophies that's nice and shiny. I'm here forever like air. Nobody say goodbye to the air.

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Rinse the relaxers out of nappy afros and breaking plastics from scratching scalps with rat cones. 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

0: You're listening to KTOO's Tlingit Word of the Week. This week's word comes from Kehinak John Martin. And the word this week is got.
1: Got.
0: That means sockeye salmon. And here's a sentence.
1: Got at the
0: dried sockeye salmon is pretty good. Let's hear it again.
1: Got.
0: Sockeye salmon. 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
2: Kehinuk John Martin was Takdain Tan and a child of a Kagwantan man. He is from the Hunakawu and was a contributing elder and speaker at many language immersion gatherings in Glacier Bay, Yakutat, and Juneau. He attended boarding school in Shkakwe, Skagway, and attended Gonzaga University.
0: Tune in next week for another Tlingit Word of the Week from KTOO.

Listen to the drums all day. 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Never giving, cause I am addicted to the better living. I'm my father's child with a better vision. 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And the bet I made is the bet I live in. 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

Clake Hundit Point Dachadushu Aya KXLL Shikudzi Achi Kuk City Ya Akwani Ah.

0: 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Or was I miserable because I listened to pop music?
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2: 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Still don't.

0: I think we're going with vulnerable volume one. Because if we do summer, if we do vulnerable summer, then it's like, if we want to do it next summer, then what do we call it? Vulnerable summer volume two. If we want to drop a mixtape in the fall.
1: It's called VS2.

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It's the people close I gotta show up for. 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
1: find?
0: What's
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1: My mama, but you should said worry later.

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Yes, I do. Have I listened to all of that a million times? How many times have I listened to all the things she said? I don't even know at this point. I'm obsessed.

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0: You said a man is not a necessity, a man is a luxury.
1: Like dessert. Yeah. A man is absolutely not a necessity.
0: Did you mean that to sound mean and bitter?
1: Oh, not at all. I adore dessert. I love men. I think men are the coolest. But you don't really need them to live. My mom said to me, you know, sweetheart, one day you should settle down and marry a rich man. And I said, Mom, I

Yeah, rainy days and rainy nights. 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The white man tell you lies and smile your face. 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Know the pressure that they put on me. Know the feeling, I know the rhythm. I seen the killing of souls. I witnessed the older picture, the fault, the feeling of wounds. You know I refuse to be a victim of it all. List is getting full. Find myself a little peace of mind. That's all I need sometimes. It's how I breathe at night. I pray I see the next day a bit alive. 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

Yeah. I ain't been this hurt ever, and we deserve better. When you see destruction, there's corruption, then there's vendetta. We can stand to settle. Every black boy ain't just born ghetto. But we in this bracket, police tactics holding warm metal. Whether you an athlete or an actress, this is hard as ever. All just pose distraction, moving backwards while we're all disheveled. Why we can't ignore this devil? My people's more than fed up. We just earn a fraction when there's actually much more to give us. Riddled in these lies, oppressors wanna kill our strides. 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Dog, this ain't new to us, it took too long just to acknowledge this.

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Rolled over in my emotions. 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
0: But in DeClerb, we all fam.
1: What?
0: In DeClerb, we all fam. 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
1: Called my mama, but she said, worry later. That wouldn't stop me from loving you.
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I've been moving too fast. 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Remember when cops are rats talking out my boy, you ain't

0: This is a top to a, you know, what we use on stage, but it's very, very special because if you can see, the numbers all go to 11. Look, right across the board, 11, 11,
1: and most of
0: 11,
1: these and then amps go up to 10.
0: Exactly.
1: Does that mean it's louder? Is it any louder?
0: Well, it's one louder, isn't it? It's not 10. You see, most blokes, you know, be playing at 10. You're on 10 here, all the way up, all the way up, all the way up. You're on 10 on your guitar. Where can you go from there? Where?
1: I don't know.
0: Nowhere, exactly. What we do is if we need that extra push over the cliff, you know what we do?
1: Put it up to 11.
0: 11, exactly. One louder.
1: Why don't you just make 10 louder and make 10 be the top number and make that a little louder?
0: These go to 11.

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Only do beef when the farm ain't here, got a special, I got no vendettas. 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

0: I think we're going with Vulnerable Volume 1. Because if we do summer, if we do Vulnerable Summer, then it's like, if we want to do it next summer, then what do we call it? Vulnerable Summer Volume 2. If we want to drop a mixtape in the fall.
1: It's called BS2.

0: I have chosen to perform the title track off of my critically reviewed limited reality series, A Little Bit Alexis. Feel free to sing along. Okay. Are you ready? Let's do it. I'm a little bit. I'm a little bit. I'm a little bit. I'm a little bit of la la la la la la la. A little bit of Alexis.
1: Yes.
0: La la la.
1: Wonderful.
0: Are you saying I booked it?

stress. Please don't take my kindness for a weakness. 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Perception and observation is clinical. More headspace, I've been shaving off my occipital. They say you can't hate who you don't love. And they say love is unconditional. I'm ready to do the unthinkable. 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

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I need an angel with me for armor. 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

Kleik hundred point dachadushu aya KXLL shakudzi achi kuk city ya akwani ah.

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2: She doesn't even go here. Still throw my

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I mean, they don't believe in their reform and their rights. Iran's government is a dictatorship. If a dictatorship opens for reform, for being transformed, it's not being a dictatorship. 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

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How can I not be biased when one on one was made to? The world revolves around itself, and so do you, around you. I guess you gotta figure it out for the time and place, age and state. Except you need to bleed in the dented palms of rage. This is just another glitch. One day, you will understand how to be a real man in the womb of a woman.

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Yes, I do. Have I listened to all of that a million times? How many times have I listened to all the things she said? I don't even know at this point. I'm obsessed.

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1: Ain't no way to explain or say how painful the hangover was today. In front of the toilet, hands and knees, trying to breathe in between the drawers.

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1: I'm gonna read a book from beginning to end in that order.
2: I've always wanted to do that.
1: I'm going to play golf.
2: You mean golf?
1: Golf, frisbee golf, Jerry. Golf with a frisbee. This is gonna be my time. 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

0: said, a man is not a necessity, a man is a luxury.
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1: Oh, not at all. 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I love men. 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

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Now you shook, got you stashing guns. Black nines with the added drum. Trade those two Magnums. 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
1: From the KTOO Newsroom, I'm Mike Lane. Juneau City leaders posed some major questions about glacial outburst flood funding, including possible flood taxes, at an assembly committee on Monday night. But they don't have the answers yet. KTOO's Alex Solomon reports.
2: At a Juneau Assembly Committee meeting, City Manager Katie Kester said a long-term flood solution sponsored by the U.S. Army Corps of Engineers will require the city to cough up a portion of the funding.
3: I think we have a much stronger argument when we go and say we need a big chunk of money for this project, Congress, if we have both our own bond for match in place and we have participation, you know, by our partners in different layers of government.
2: According to a memo Kester wrote to the Assembly, the federal government typically requires local funders to cover a quarter of the cost for permanent flood control projects. But Kester says the city is working with Alaska's congressional delegation to amend a bill called the Water Resources Development Act that could drop it down to a 10% match instead. Assemblymember Greg Smith says it will probably be a lot of money either way.
4: If it's a $400 million project and a 10% match, that means we need to come up with $40 million. And if it's a 25% match, we'd need to be coming up with $100 million.
2: Kester says the Army Corps will propose a solution and a cost estimate in December, and the Assembly should decide how to pay its portion by then. She said the Assembly could ask Juneau as a whole to pay for it, or just those in the flood zone, using property taxes. Kester says if voters approve a municipal ballot proposition to raise Juneau's property tax rates in the election this fall, it would give the city more flexibility to do that. But that wouldn't cover maintenance costs for the current temporary solution. The temporary flood wall made of HESCO barriers lines most of Juneau's Mendenhall River, and it needs annual upkeep to protect valley neighborhoods until a long-term solution comes online. Kester says the Assembly might want to consider a special service area to pay for it. That would require a majority of registered voters within service area boundaries to agree.
3: How big is that service area? That's another question that this body needs to weigh in on.
2: In June, the Assembly voted to undo a controversial funding plan that required some homeowners protected by the flood wall to help pay for it, but not all. Kester says the flood wall protected more than 1,300 homes during the flood last month, but that number isn't static. Last year, the flood wall covered fewer neighborhoods. The city has spent more than $20 million on the flood wall over the past 2 years. Kester estimates Juneau taxpayers covered about half of that, and the other half came from grants and loans from the state in Tlingit and Haida. After the flood in August, the city estimates the HESCO barriers will need millions more in repairs. It's unclear when the Assembly will vote on these funding questions. In Juneau, I'm Alex Solomon.
1: 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From KTOO, I'm Mike Lane. 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
1: From the KTOO Newsroom, I'm Mike Lane. The Juneau Assembly voted Monday night to delay a decision on whether to codify Juneau's voluntary five large cruise ship limit into local law. Since 2023, the city and borough of Juneau and cruise lines have negotiated a limit of five large ships per day during the cruise season. But that agreement is voluntary and non-binding. Advocates unsuccessfully tried to put it on the ballot in a recent election. At a committee meeting on Monday night, the Juneau Assembly discussed a proposed ordinance that would codify Juneau's limit into local law. If approved, it would make it illegal for a sixth cruise ship to berth in the city and borough of Juneau, which includes Douglas Island. Assemblymember Ella Adkisson said the Juneau Assembly has made it clear it supports a five-ship limit.
2: For the many years that I've been on the Assembly, I have seen overwhelming support for the five-ship limit. It's consistently a thing that scores very highly in all of our surveys. It's something that everyone has kind of rallied around as a good thing and a good first step. And the only reason we haven't made it code is because we were not legally able to.
1: The Assembly hasn't pursued codifying the limit because it was unclear whether it was legal. Other communities have tried regulating the industry and wound up in court, like Bar Harbor, Maine. Local business owners in Bar Harbor sued the town in 2022 after its citizens voted to approve a 1,000-passenger daily limit. After years of litigation, a federal judge ruled this spring that Bar Harbor's passenger limits were in fact legal, opening a legal pathway for Juneau to pursue its own limits. Even so, Juneau City Attorney Emily Wright told the Assembly that pursuing legal limits here wouldn't come without challenges.
3: There is no scenario where you don't get sued in this. So I want to make that very clear. Someone is going to sue you at any level of this.
1: Wright estimates it could cost the city between $1 and $4 million to litigate the ordinance if challenged, and she couldn't promise whether Juneau would win. Mayor Beth Weldon proposed postponing the ordinance due to the city's current financial state and to allow the city's Visitor Industry Task Force to conclude. Deputy Mayor Greg Smith agreed and said now's not the time to push the ordinance forward.
4: We have a five-ship limit now. We are seemingly effectively negotiating and discussing and having a positive relationship with the cruise lines, which I think is a good thing. I guess I'm kind of like, don't kick the dog if it's not misbehaving.
1: The vote to postpone was approved in a narrow 5-4 vote. The city's Visitor Industry Task Force is slated to finish its discussion and make recommendations to the Assembly later this fall. That's news for now. From KTOO, I'm Mike Lane. Thanks for listening.

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1: And with over 42 of the majority votes, it goes to Cheeky Ass.

Cleek hundred point dachadushu aya KXLL shakudzi achi kuk city ya akwani ah.

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Check this out. Yo, what up? This Killer Priest. One time for your mind, Wu-Tang Clan. We vibing out to KXLL, Excellent Radio in Juneau, Alaska. Jam.

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1: From the KTOO Newsroom, I'm Mike Lane. The Juneau Assembly voted Monday night to delay a decision on whether to codify Juneau's voluntary five large cruise ship limit into local law. Since 2023, the city and borough of Juneau and cruise lines have negotiated a limit of five large ships per day during the cruise season. But that agreement is voluntary and non-binding. Advocates unsuccessfully tried to put it on the ballot in a recent election. At a committee meeting on Monday night, the Juneau Assembly discussed a proposed ordinance that would codify Juneau's limit into local law. If approved, it would make it illegal for a sixth cruise ship to berth in the city and borough of Juneau, which includes Douglas Island. Assemblymember Ella Adkisson said the Juneau Assembly has made it clear it supports a five-ship limit.
2: For the many years that I've been on the Assembly, I have seen overwhelming support for the five-ship limit. It's consistently a thing that scores very highly in all of our surveys. It's something that everyone has kind of rallied around as a good thing and a good first step. And the only reason we haven't made it code is because we were not legally able to.
1: The Assembly hasn't pursued codifying the limit because it was unclear whether it was legal. Other communities have tried regulating the industry and wound up in court, like Bar Harbor, Maine. Local business owners in Bar Harbor sued the town in 2022 after its citizens voted to approve a 1,000-passenger daily limit. After years of litigation, a federal judge ruled this spring that Bar Harbor's passenger limits were in fact legal, opening a legal pathway for Juneau to pursue its own limits. Even so, Juneau City Attorney Emily Wright told the Assembly that pursuing legal limits here wouldn't come without challenges.
3: There is no scenario where you don't get sued in this. So I want to make that very clear. Someone is going to sue you at any level of this.
1: Wright estimates it could cost the city between $1 and $4 million to litigate the ordinance if challenged, and she couldn't promise whether Juneau would win. Mayor Beth Weldon proposed postponing the ordinance due to the city's current financial state and to allow the city's Visitor Industry Task Force to conclude. Deputy Mayor Greg Smith agreed and said now's not the time to push the ordinance forward.
4: We have a five-ship limit now. We are seemingly effectively negotiating and discussing and having a positive relationship with the cruise lines, which I think is a good thing. I guess I'm kind of like, don't kick the dog if it's not misbehaving.
1: The vote to postpone was approved in a narrow 5-4 vote. The city's Visitor Industry Task Force is slated to finish its discussion and make recommendations to the Assembly later this fall. That's news for now. From KTOO, I'm Mike Lane. Thanks for listening.

Rapity Squad. What time to reveal you is really a fraud? It's getting hard, I hope you listening, Lord. Flawed from the jump, I took my talents abroad. If it don't work out, don't run into blogs. We brothers, ain't no need to feed in the facades. Before this rap, yeah, you was my dog. Son's tirade, track 2 by Isaiah Rashad. This for the squad.

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0: for you and not for me, yeah, that's way better. Hey, speak for you and not for, yeah, that's way.
1: Skip hop, I can feel it like a heartbeat. Don't know where to start though, pulling on my heartstrings. All apart and it's looking like a far reach. Watching all the snow fall, I'm just feeling sorry. Feeling sorry. Pulling on my heartstrings.
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0: You passenger princess.
1: That's right. This is Passenger Princess. 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

满是的 Stand up straight at the foot of your love I lift my shirt

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0: Check this out. Yo, what up? This is Killer Priest. 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
1: Jam.

0: You're listening to KTOO's Tlingit Word of the Week. This week's word comes from Kehinak John Martin. And the word this week is got.
1: Got.
0: That means sockeye salmon. And here's a sentence.
1: Got at kishi. Tahuasayake.
0: Dried sockeye salmon is pretty good. Let's hear it again.
1: Got.
0: Sockeye salmon. Gunashchish to Hune Lance Twitchell, Gold Belt Heritage Foundation, and the University of Alaska Southeast for this audio.
2: Kehinuk John Martin was Dakdane Tan and a child of a Kagwantan man. He is from the Hunakawu and was a contributing elder and speaker at many language immersion gatherings in Glacier Bay, Yakutat, and Juneau. He attended boarding school in Shkakwe, Skagway, and attended Gonzaga University.
0: Tune in next week for another Tlingit Word of the Week from KTOO.

0: this is a top to a, you know, what we use on stage, but it's very, very special because if you can see, the numbers all go to 11. Look, right across the board. 11, oh, 11,
1: and most of 11, and then amps go up to 10.
0: Exactly.
1: Does that mean it's louder? Is it any louder?
0: Well, it's one louder, isn't it? It's not 10. You see, most blokes, you know, be playing at 10. You're on 10 here, all the way up, all the way up, all the way up. You're on 10 on your guitar. Where can you go from there? Where?
1: I don't know.
0: Nowhere, exactly. What we do is if we need that extra push over the cliff, you know what we do?
1: Put it up to 11.
0: 11, exactly. One louder.
1: Why don't you just make 10 louder and make 10 be the top number and make that a little louder?
0: These go to 11.

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0: You're listening to KTOO's Tlingit Word of the Week. This week's word comes from Kehinak John Martin. And the word this week is got.
1: Got.
0: That means sockeye salmon. And here's a sentence.
1: Got at kishi. Tlahuasayake.
0: Dried sockeye salmon is pretty good. Let's hear it again.
1: Got.
0: Sockeye salmon. Gunesh chish to Hune Lance Twitchell, Gold Belt Heritage Foundation, and the University of Alaska Southeast for this audio.
2: Kehinuk John Martin was Dakdain Tan and a child of a Kagwantan man. He is from the Hunakawu and was a contributing elder and speaker at many language immersion gatherings in Glacier Bay, Yakutat, and Juneau. He attended boarding school in Shkakwe, Skagway, and attended Gonzaga University.
0: Tune in next week for another Tlingit Word of the Week from KTOO.
3: Tell me when to say love me, Ginger.

it back and disappear with no trace. Next day I make it reappear with a twin and some dates. Not a second to waste, couple minutes to kill. 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That's paying my bills. 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Dipping the tip of the quill, I'm drawing butter. How I finance all the work for my East St. Laurent.

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1: Called my mama, but she said, worry later.

0: this EP. What are we doing? I think we're going with Vulnerable Volume 1. Because if we do Vulnerable Summer, then it's like, if we want to do it next summer, then what do we call it? Vulnerable Summer Volume 2. If we want to drop a mixtape in the fall.
1: It's called VS2.

0: This track by Dublin rapper Khaki Kid has over 3 million streams, which is good because when Khaki Kid first told his mom what he wanted to do for a career, she wasn't thrilled.
1: Imagine your kid is going to be one of the first people in your family to go to college and gets accepted into college, and then they lie about going to university for 2 months, and then they tell their mother that they've dropped out to pursue rap.
0: Coming up on Sense of Place Dublin, Khaki Kid performs a very fun set for you with his band, and he talks about how it all started in the bedroom he shared with his brothers.
1: My very, very first songs I recorded on like a gaming headset. You can hear my little brothers in the background and older brother going really, yeah, getting really mad at each other and saying some bad gamer words.
0: Khaki Kid. Today, I'm Raina Duras, and this is Sense of Place Dublin on World Cafe. All the Sense of Place Dublin sessions live online for you at worldcafe.org. 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Steady on.

to experience that feeling as you're dropped right into a group of friends playing music with all their inside jokes and their bubbling energy. Khaki Kid is a young, rising Dublin-based rapper backed by a full band. And for our Sense of Place Dublin series, they perform live, and I jump on stage with them for a conversation that, at times, felt like it was a rehearsal room hangout. Khaki Kid had a viral hit in 2025 with his song Date Night, which you'll hear them play coming up, along with new songs from his EP, Girl Bites Dog. When we recorded this, it was the day after they dropped Girl Bites Dog, and you can hear the excitement in this fun and funny session. It's full of laughs, but also lots of talent, and it begins with Khaki Kid and his band performing the song Soul, recorded for a live audience at Dublin's Windmill Lane Studios for World Cafe.

0: In front of a live audience at Dublin's Windmill Lane Recording Studios, Khaki Kid performing a song from his new record, Girl Bites Dog. The song is called Soul. I'm Raina Duras on World Cafe, and today for Sense of Place Dublin, Khaki Kid joins me. Welcome to World Cafe.
1: Hello, hello.
0: First, could you introduce us to all the folks here up on stage?
1: We got a beautiful band. Dublin is a very talented place. I'm very lucky to have all these talented friends. To the left of me, on vocals, we got young Joe Butler. He's only 16 years of age.
2: The fella's 14.
1: He's 14. He's 12 years old.
2: Honest to God. The fella's literally 9 and he's so good.
3: No comment.
1: He went to Turkey for the chin strap.
2: And for his teeth.
3: Yeah.
1: And for his teeth.
3: Yeah. It's not real. It's all artificial.
1: Else next. We got Leon Buckley on the keys, on the sax, on the ones and twos. Also very young. One of the youngest there's ever been. We got Chris on the bass. We got Corey Mother something Thomas on the drums. We got Kev on the trumpet. We got, yeah. He is actually some of the largest forearms known to man. We got Lewis Young on the sax. We brought two sax today, which is crazy. And then we got Fat Boy. This is his legal name, Fat Boy. Make some noise for Fat Boy.
2: Yeah. It's almost like me, man, Neil, before it was even...
0: A lot of rappers don't perform with full bands. Why was that something you wanted to do?
1: Because...

0: Because when I started making music, I actually met Fatboy during COVID, and I was only really in love with rap music at the time, and then he put me on to a load of incredible musicians, and then I fell in love with the musical side of rap music. And so whenever I can and have the opportunity, I'm blocking your light.
1: It's okay. Oh yeah, we had that discussion earlier.
0: Yeah, I'll stand behind
1: don't
0: you
1: block
0: here.
1: My
0: yeah, don't
1: light.
0: Block the light. but no, yeah, he made me fall in love with the musical side of it, and so whenever I can, I do this.
2: And he helped me fall in love with me.
0: Yeah.
2: You know?
1: Oh.
0: Yeah.
1: That's so special. Mm-hmm.
2: Big round of applause.
0: Love yourself.
2: A decently assized round of applause.
1: Well, I want folks to get to know your story. So let's start at the beginning. Could you tell us about where you grew up in Walkinstown?
0: Yes. Council in Ireland, we have council houses, and I grew up in a council houses.
3: Yeah, that's it.
0: And I grew up in a council house with my five siblings and my mother.
3: Yeah.
0: There was four of us in one bedroom.
1: Wow.
0: Very, very jammers. There's a lot to this question. Yes, and very full household, one bathroom, which is terrible for seven people. One bathroom, no porta potty, no nothing like that. Just one bathroom.
3: I had a back garden. Now,
0: had a back garden though, which share the back. Yeah. Yeah. So very, very messy, busy household.
1: And it was your older brother who gave you a CD that kind of got you started.
0: I stole
1: it, right?
0: My older brother's CD. He had a 50 cent CD and I stole that and I fell in love with that. But I also fell in love with this band called The Script. And then Natasha Bedingfield. You know Natasha Bedingfield?
1: Oh yeah, Unwritten.
0: That's just the tip of the iceberg. She has a song called Wild Horses. It's a great song. It goes, Wild Horses, I Want to Be Like You. And that really hits home.
1: It did?
0: Yeah.
1: Why'd you connect with that?
0: Who doesn't want to be a horse?
1: That's not what I thought you were going to say.
3: Horses don't stop, keep going.
1: Well, I mean, what was it when you heard that 50 Cent CD? What was it that connected with you?
0: Just the angst, you know, being an angry little 8-year-old, and then an angry little 10-year-old, and 12-year-old, and all the way up until I was 18. 26-year-old. Yeah. No, we're not angsty anymore, hopefully. But there was something to it, and it felt so foreign to me in Ireland. Rap music wasn't like a very popular at the time, and then I felt kind of foreign, so it just made sense, you know.
1: Yeah. How old were you when you first started writing your own?
0: Like 12, really bad stuff. Yeah.
1: Do you remember what any of it was about?
0: It's literally illegal for me to say those words. Yeah. It's literally.
3: Good songs.
1: is it true that you once sent some of your raps to someone on Facebook that you had?
0: Yeah. So basically, I'll tell you guys a story. Basically, when I was 12 years old, I said, I'm too futuristic to write my lyrics in a notepad. So I was like, how do I keep these lyrics on my phone? And I thought, what if I just texted all these lyrics and rap ideas to someone else I knew on Facebook? And at that time, she had deactivated her account. So I was like, sweet. Sent maybe 2 years of raps towards to this girl. And mind you, I had a crush on this girl at the time. And then and at the time, I was rapping as if I was 50 Cent but from Dublin, which is... That doesn't exist here. There's no 50 Cent here. And then a couple of years ago, I was telling a friend about that story, and he said, you got to show me the lyrics. And then I went to show him the lyrics, and then there was a scene message at the very bottom of it.
1: Oh, no.
0: So at some point, this woman reactivated her Facebook account and just had 2 years of raps from this kid that fancied her when he was 12 years old.
1: Did she? She never responded.
0: She never responded. I blocked her.
1: Wow.
0: I blocked her. I wasn't. The lyrics weren't even about her. They were about...
1: Other
0: 50
1: stuff.
0: Cent related lyrics. You know
1: I wonder
0: what I mean?
1: If she's heard your stuff now.
0: She followed me a while ago.
1: Hey, there you go.
0: Yeah.
1: You're playing the long, long game.
0: No, my girl wouldn't like any of this. We got to cut all this out. My girlfriend's going to beat her ass.
1: My guest today is Khaki Kid on World Cafe.
0: Yes.
1: So you're doing music for fun at that point. You're also really into basketball. When did you decide to really pursue writing for real?
0: When I realized I wasn't going to the NBA. Yeah, it's pretty tough. Yeah. Imagine being 5'10 when you're like 10 years old and then you're like, oh, I'm going to be like 6'5 because I'm so tall and then never growing ever. That's what happened to me. Yeah. So I realized I wasn't going to the league. And then I guess I was like, I have to do music.
1: And so how did you put those early songs together? How were you producing these things?
0: Honestly, just instrumentals people would send me. And then my very, very first songs I recorded on like a gaming headset that my brother had underneath my bed. I had like a desk underneath my bed, and they would be in the background also playing video games. And because there was four of us in the one room. There was never like time at, like where the room, I have the room to myself. So in my early recordings, you can hear my little brothers in the background and older brother going really, getting really mad at each other and saying some bad gamer words.
1: So they're like kind of like early hype men.
0: Yes,
1: in
0: early
1: a way.
0: Hype men, yeah. I don't know how they survived with it. It was really bad.
1: Okay, well, we're going to come back and talk some more, but we're going to hear you perform another song from us.
0: Oh, yeah.
1: From an EP released in 2022 called Elevator Music. It's called Schlumped Up.
0: Ooh.
1: What does the term schlumped up mean?
0: It's just like slumped, but with an extra H in there. You know what I mean? Like you're slumped over.
1: Oh, okay.
0: You're slumped over.
1: So you're slumped up and not slumped down.
0: Yeah, because why not?
1: Okay, cool.
0: It's rap music.
1: Let's hear it. It's Gaggy Kid, Schlumped Up, live for Roll Cafe.

0: Khaki Kid performing Schlumped Up, a song from his 2022 EP Elevator Music. That was live at Windmill Lane Recording Studio in Dublin for our Sense of Place Dublin Sessions on World Cafe. I'm Raina Duras talking to Khaki Kid today. Okay, so once you figured out you knew you wanted to make rap into a career, your parents did not at first.
1: Yes, my mother did not, yes.
0: What was their initial reaction to your music?
1: I mean, imagine your kid is going to be one of the first people in your family to go to college and gets accepted into college or university, and then they lie about going to university for 2 months, and then they tell their mother that they've dropped out to pursue rap. What could she say? I mean, it's one of the worst things anyone could say to any human ever. I'm gonna drop out of college and not do finance and be a rapper. Like, that's terrible. I wouldn't let my kid do that.
0: Yeah. How did you try to reassure her?
1: The music was so bad as well, so I feel extra bad for her. The combined bedrooms in that house are like the size of this stage, just three bedrooms. They were so close to each other, and she heard all the really bad music.
0: Oh, so she'd heard it.
1: She'd heard this it. Whole time. Yeah, but I did get a job, and she was like, at least you're not broke.
0: Yeah, and she sees you now.
1: Yes, she's actually proud of me, which is crazy. Yeah, she said that a while ago. It was a big deal. I cried.
0: When you did decide you wanted to
1: I'll never cry.
0: You never cried once?
1: Never cried, actually.
0: That's amazing.
1: Yeah.
0: When you did decide you wanted to get your music out there, what did you think of as far as strategy? How did you start doing that?
1: Strategy. I just decided the confidence I had when I first started music, it was so admirable because I'm drastically better than I was back then, tenfold, and I'm so much less confident. Whereas back then, I thought the very first piece of music I ever made, I was like, everyone's got to hear this. I didn't like practice, get better. I just made something and I was like, I'm a genius. And it was so bad. It was terrible. It was embarrassingly bad. And I've deleted it from the internet, so don't even try to look for it. But
2: that's a good
1: show. So there was no strategy. It was just like, you're so good, man.
0: I kind of think you need that sort of confidence when you're starting.
1: I want it back. Yeah, if someone could teach me how to get that confident again, that'd be great.
0: I'm talking to Khaki Kid on World Cafe. So I know you were listening to a bunch of like American music. What kind of music were you listening to that came from here? Was there anything that you were into?
1: Yes. There's a band called The Dubliners. Incredible music. Shout out The Dubliners. What else was I listening to from here? Just local. Like there was YouTube rap battles in Ireland back in the day. And again, they were probably pretty bad, but I would listen to them and I was like, oh my God, there's Irish people doing this too. Shout out to Redzer. There was a ginger guy and his rap name was Redzer.
3: He's an animal.
1: He's a good guy. So yeah, just like some local stuff and then a small bit of trad music, but mostly music from abroad.
0: Earlier, you said that there wasn't really a ton of Irish rappers when you were kind of getting into it.
1: Yeah.
0: Has a scene developed?
1: Yeah, 100%. Yeah, it's become so much more accessible. If I was born 10 years earlier, I would have never been able to do music. Like, it cost me 150 quid to get a laptop, a secondhand laptop, a microphone, and like an interface, whereas back in the day, it would have been very expensive. And I don't know if many of us on the stage would have been able to make music, if you were born slightly earlier.
0: Yeah, do you think there's a Dublin sound? Different places, different cities have a kind of hip-hop sound that sort of goes with them.
1: I think hip-hop and rap has evolved so much that within hip-hop itself, there's like an infinite amount of subgenres. And so like now it's kind of sick because it's not like, there's like a Dublin rap sound. There's like a guy from Dublin making underground rap music or alternative rap music or trap rap music or like, so it's not, there's not a specific Dublin sound. It's just people from Dublin choosing what version of hip hop they want to make.
0: Yeah. My guest on World Cafe, if you're just joining us, for Sense of Place,
1: you're
0: Dublin.
1: So good at that. What the hell?
0: Thank you.
1: Yeah, Jesus Christ.
0: Thank you.
1: Just locked
0: I
1: in.
0: I love
1: yeah,
0: this.
1: Yeah. The inflections. It's all about the inflections. Smooth.
0: My guest for Sense of Place Dublin is Khaki Kid. In 2025, you released your song Date Night. It went viral. It is super catchy. It's super fun. What do you remember thinking when this song was like racking up listens?
1: It was meant to be. No. I was like, I was very grateful for it. And this guy bullied me into him bullying me was a part of the success because at some point I had developed like a TikTok brain, which is one of the worst things you ever want. And I was like, oh my God, how do I promote my music? I've got to make a dance or whatever, all this nonsense. And I'd love music videos, and I stopped doing them for a while because everyone tells you, ah, music videos make no sense, they're not financially viable, blah, blah, blah. And then this guy was like, stop watching TikToks and make art and make a music video. So I made that song, and then I made a music video I was really proud of and really enjoyed. And then I think the music video, I think the song is great, but the music video really helped people feel what I wanted them to feel while listening to it.
0: What was it you wanted them to feel?
1: How I felt when I was making it, just joyous, you know, jovial. I learned that today. Can we get a round of applause for jovial?
0: I think we're going to set a record for the most applause in a World Cafe session today. You performed that song on RT's Late Late Show.
1: Yeah.
0: For folks who are from outside of Ireland, how important is that? What did that mean to you to do that?
1: It was really cool. I didn't realize how important it was until afterwards. I had a lot of my family members that didn't even talk to me for years, and then they're like, big ups, you know what I mean? So I guess it was important. And there's this actor called Simon Pegg that was there. And that was an incredible experience. I didn't know he was going to be there, and he sat and watched the performance. And I had like an outer body experience. I watched my set via him. It was really cool.
0: Oh, that is very cool. Yeah. You're going to play Date Night for us in a second. Is there anything you can tell us about writing this song?
1: It was one of the few times where I often go to a studio and then get really nervous, and then we start something and I go, I'm going to work on it at home, guys. I went to Abbey Road. Everyone knows Abbey Road. Mm-hmm. Yeah, whatever.
0: Totally.
1: And it was supposed to be a big deal, and my manager got me hyped up, and I went to Abbey Road and I made the worst music of my life. And then I went, then I was like, I'm just going to go work on it at home. And then I went home and then I made something I was really proud of. But it's very, I'm just so comfortable making music at home. So when we made Date Night, it was one of the few times where I was proud of what I made on the day, and I felt comfortable enough on the day to make the song then and there, instead of being like a recluse and at home.
0: Will you play it for us? Date Night,
1: I guess,
0: live.
1: So.
0: Khaki Kid on World Cafe.
1: Woo! Can you give me the five?

0: Date Night, performed live by Khaki Kid, who will talk about why he wanted to start writing more personal songs, including one about his childhood, when this Sense of Place Dublin session continues next on World Cafe.
1: Once you know that I would never ever leave you, no, I would never want to.
2: 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I'ma stop. I have a boyfriend.
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0: Welcome back to World Cafe. Raina Duras with you. Today, for our Sense of Place Dublin series, you're hearing from Khaki Kid. The day before we recorded this in Dublin, Khaki Kid had just released a new EP called Girl Bites Dog. You tell, you know, personal stories in your songs, but you said at the start, you were kind of writing sort of like a 50 Cent style thing at the beginning. Why did you decide you wanted to tell your own stories, talk about your own life in your music?
1: I realized all my favorite artists, what I liked about them was obviously they were very talented people, but I also liked the fact that they were being themselves. And then I realized, oh, maybe I could do that too. And it was a crazy idea. And then I tried to be myself and it worked out a little bit.
0: Were you nervous to do it? Were you like worried about putting yourself out there like that?
1: Some lyrics, some of them not so much, because it's easy to be like self-deprecating in Ireland, but it's kind of hard to be a crybaby, you know what I mean? So sometimes I'm a bit of a crybaby, and that's kind of tough to do.
0: Okay, wait, tell me more. Why is it like that?
1: It's Ireland, you know, Catholicism, Catholic shame. I'm not even Catholic, but I just feel the shame anyway, you know?
0: It's contagious.
1: It's contagious, yeah. So I guess, that's a long conversation.
0: Yeah.
1: Something to do. I feel like the English are to blame. A lot of people say that too. Again, another deeper conversation.
0: On World Cafe, I'm talking to Khaki Kid. I want to talk to you about the song...
1: Geopolitics.
0: We're talking about geopolitics. On World Cafe with Khaki Kid. I do want to talk about your song, Underbite. I'm going to play a little bit of that right now.
1: No.
0: I know.
1: That's the one I was...
0: That's the one. Yeah, and I want to talk about it. I'm going to play a little bit so people can hear it.

0: something's missing. Please mind your business. I'm the son of an immigrant, refugee, I'm free, I'm living. Walk the street silhouette in the headlight. We can f- if I end up missing. In Underbite, you talk about your childhood. You talk about your dad's story as a refugee. When you were growing up, your mom was, you had a single mom. Mm-hmm. How much
1: shout
0: did
1: out
0: you,
1: to single moms.
2: Woo!
3: Another round of applause.
0: How much did you know about your dad?
3: I saw him. I saw him a couple of times. He was a cool guy. No, not very cool. What did I know about him? Yeah, he was around, and then he wasn't, and then I wrote that song.
0: Yeah.
3: Yeah, yeah. What about him? He got a boat over here, which is kind of sick.
0: He has a boat?
3: He got a boat over here.
0: Oh, okay.
3: Yeah, yeah.
0: He has a boat.
3: He has a boat. Yeah.
0: He
3: got a boat. I try and make contact again.
0: So.
3: Yeah, yeah. Skedaddled. That's what we call it in Ireland. Skedaddle.
0: What was it like when you kind of found out more about him? What did that tell you about yourself?
3: What did it tell me about myself? That I'm Libyan, half Libyan. Shout out Libya. What did that tell me about myself? Yeah, it gave me the opportunity. Well, like I knew I was Libyan, but when I grew older, the only thing I felt at heart was Irish, but obviously externally I'm not 100%, and so at some point I decided I should do some exploring of my heritage.
0: Yeah.
3: Then explore my body. don't do that. just explored my heritage. I got really interested in like the history of Libya and my roots and the music that's come from that part of the world. You wouldn't expect much cool music to come from there, but there's actually a lot of sick music from there, from like the 60s and 70s. There's a kind of a record label called Habibi Funk, and they do a great job of finding old funk records from the 60s and 70s across North Africa and the Middle East, and there's some really cool music. And it's just happened. It's what made me feel really good about it as well. It was just good music that happened to be from that part of the world, and I was like, this is super sick.
0: Yeah.
3: So yeah, I guess it inspired me to look more into my roots.
0: I'm talking to Khaki Kid on World Cafe. I'm Rena Duras. When you put those more personal songs out and you talked about that experience, what kind of reaction did you get from people?
3: People liked the song for the song, but it was more for like an internal validation than an external validation. Just putting those words on a song or down on a piece of paper, it feels very relieving. It just felt good for myself to get that out there and like off my chest and kind of done with for the time being anyway.
0: Yeah. Mm. Yeah. This is a hobby that you started in your bedroom back when you were like just doing it for fun. Now you're out. It's your job. You're performing it in front of an audience. Could you talk to me a little bit about taking this music that you make from that bedroom and then putting it on a stage and performing it?
3: It feels incredible, yeah, because a lot of the music might be made with one or two other producers, and like a lot of my lyrics from my songs come from just everyday, just a lot of the new music as well is like everyday discussions or things I see in my everyday life. I'm really bad for like stopping in the middle of a conversation, and just if you said something really interesting to me, I'll stop you and write it down because I'm trying to be more aware of the everyday. So then when it's time to go to a studio and I might make that song with maybe one other person or two other people, it's incredible then to be able to perform it with seven people. And in a way, how music was made previously, now it's really compact and really quick, and like it's not exactly a group experience, it's usually me and two other people, for me personally, like a producer.
0: Yeah.
3: And so these versions of the songs are like reimagined versions of them. The songs don't sound exactly like these, which is super fun for me. And then again, when you have a good band, these guys, we don't really rehearse. I just say, do whatever you want. And when they're good enough, you can do that. And it's really fun because we don't have trumpet in any of these songs. But then today, or maybe one of them, but then today I get to hear the live version with trumpet that didn't exist before.
0: Right. Okay. I was going to ask, like, how much are you thinking about this stuff when you're recording them, I guess, or when you're writing and recording them?
3: I think there's an element of, I think I would love for the song to sound good live, but I only really truly know when we do a rehearsal or fake rehearsal and just hang about for an hour or two, and they're like, that'd be good.
1: I'm seeing other guys in the band right now shaking their heads like, we aren't rehearsing at all. What is your dream show right now? What is like a stage you'd love to play, an artist you'd love to play
3: this
1: with?
3: Room right now.
1: Correct answer. Very good.
2: Woo, we got him.
1: So to finish off today, we are going to hear another one from your new EP, Girl Bites Dog. And this is the first time you're playing, just so everyone knows, this is the first time you're playing these ever. Two new ones
3: in
1: live ever.
3: Yeah.
1: Ever.
2: Two new ones?
1: Well, there's Soul.
2: Yeah.
1: And then there's this one.
2: Yeah.
1: And it's the, are you like, does it feel good bringing
3: it feels
1: these
3: really
1: out?
3: Good, yeah. This song came out yesterday for us, mm-hmm. 4 months ago probably for the guys listening. And... yeah, first time ever playing that. We'll see if it's a good song now, and maybe we'll never play it again. Yeah.
1: Could you tell us about writing Shoes Up before we hear it?
3: I made it with Joe Butler over here. This is a very inspirational child. yeah, the Irish JB, as we call him.
4: He's and annoying.
3: Are you having some musings over there? anyways, yeah, it was a song I made with Joe. Friend called Briskin and a friend called Femi, and the energy in the room was just super fun. And like, me and Joe are such different skilled and different, like different artists, and we're skilled at very different things. So when we make a song like this, it's very fun to find our middle ground and a song that makes sense for both of us. And so yeah, it was a fun experiment, and I'm really proud of the song. I'm proud of this kid.
5: Thank you, man. When I made it first, I showed it to my ma, and you know when your mom starts dancing to something that you've done semi a good job, like if it can translate to that, then
1: you know.
5: But yeah, it was a very fun vibe in the room.
1: All right, well, you're gonna bring that fun vibe into this room.
5: Let's
1: right now.
5: It.
1: Khaki Kid with Joe Butler. This is Shoes Up on World Cafe.
3: Woo! Okay.

0: If you can't see, it's really fun watching you up here. Kind of, you're like a conductor.
1: Yeah, yeah. Like, I'm really tall as well, right?
0: Yeah, very tall.
1: So tall.
0: Very handsome.
1: One of the seven feet tall.
2: Tall, dark, and handsome.
0: You just heard the very first ever live performance of the song Shoes Up, Khaki Kid featuring Joe Butler. That was live for World Cafe at Windmill Recording Studios in Dublin for our Sense of Place Dublin series. That song is on the new EP, Girl Bites Dog, and Khaki Kid has been my guest today for our Sense of Place Dublin series. It has been so fun. This has been great. Thank you for doing this.
1: Thank you so much for having us.
0: Yeah, big hand for the band.
3: Yes!
0: And thanks to Windmill Lane Recording Studios. I'm Raina Duras, back in a moment with more World Cafe. Once you know that I would
4: never ever leave you, no, I would never want to. He looks like my future. I'm gonna stop. I have a boyfriend.
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0: The Feeling from Steve Lacy, taking you to the end of this hour of World Cafe. Thanks again to Khaki Kid and his band for being on the show for our Sense of Place Dublin series today. Thanks also to Michael O'Brien and Naomi Moore at Windmill Lane Studios in Dublin, as well as World Cafe senior producer Kimberly Junod and associate digital editor Paige Walter for their work on that session. Also, thank you to the Wincoat Foundation, who make Sense of Place possible, and all of our affiliates across the country who bring this show to you. We produce it at WXPN at the University of Pennsylvania in Philadelphia. My name is Raina Duras. 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
0: It may be September, but it is still summer. Leon Bridges is here to remind you to hold on to that sunshine with this new track.
4: Come on.
0: You'll hear that one coming up. And then, okay, fine. Something for cooler weather and autumn walks from Phoebe Bridgers.
5: I can't wait, but I'm waiting. I'm still up, but I'm fading.
0: Plus new music this hour from Sam and Louise Sullivan.
6: After all these years, I'm trying to hide it. I'd be lying if I tried to tell you I didn't dream of old.
0: And Brandon Flowers.
7: So hold me.
0: All those tunes and more on the way. I'm Raina Duras, and this is World Cafe. First up, something released 20 years ago from Alexi Murdoch. This is All My Days.

0: Hey, it's Raina. It's World Cafe. Hope you're having a good one. Phoebe Bridgers has been out promoting her new album last weekend. After a quick stay in the hospital with appendicitis, she was in there on the album's release day, but she's okay now, seems to be recovering. Last week, recorded a cover of Nirvana's Lithium for the BBC. Here's a bit of that.
1: I'm so happy, 'cause today I found my friends.
0: That's some of Phoebe Bridgers' recent cover of Lithium. And now, one of her own from her new album with Cameron Winter of Geese on backing vocals here, I Can't Wait.

0: Hard not to dance to that one. It's even tapping the steering wheel counts, I think. It's a fun new track from Leon Bridges called Light the Way. 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

You could almost get lost in the Wilco section of the World Cafe Vault. It is so huge because they've been on so many times. I'm Raina Durres, venturing in there with you today for a live from the archives to pick out a performance of theirs from 2007 when Wilco came in and did this one from their classic album, Sky Blue Sky. 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

Fruit Bats performing the title track from their 2009 album, The Ruminant Band. That was recorded for World Cafe, and you heard it for Live from the Archives today. Fruit Bats just came back with a new album earlier this summer. You can look out for a World Cafe session with them in the near future. World Cafe's archives are always open. They're open 24/7 for you at worldcafe.org. You'll find a new session from this guy in there where he talks all about his new solo album, Thrasher. It's Brandon Flowers' plans.

0: Take me to the river, Talking Heads. Philly is known as the city of brotherly love and sisterly affection. So it makes sense your next band hails from there. They're in just a second here on World Cafe.
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0: Siblings can be the people you have the worst fights with. You can experience sibling rivalry, but you can also feel the most connected to your brothers and sisters. You can feel the most beautiful bond, right? And that goes for music, too. Raina Duras with you here on World Cafe. Last week, I was asking you to share your favorite sibling bands of all time. Keeping that call open, would love you to send me a message. You can do it on Instagram by sending me a DM at Rah Rah Raina, R-A-H-R-A-H-R-A-I-N-A. I want to put together a big list of the best sibling bands ever. Again, DM me at Rah Rah Raina. Send me your favorite sibling band. Brought this all up because of this buzzy new duo out of Philadelphia called Sam and Louise Sullivan. This is After All These Years.

0: Shout out to my old high school friend Mike, who put that on a mixtape for me in grade 9. Maybe a bit of an intense song to put on a mixtape for someone at that age, but it's a good one. That was Pearl Jam with Black, and that's it for World Cafe today. Thank you so much to our affiliates who bring you the show across the country. We produce it at WXPN at the University of Pennsylvania in Philadelphia. My name is Raina Duras. 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
1: 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This is Passenger Princess, and you're riding shotgun. 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
1: What?
0: In Declare, we all fam. I don't... In the club, we are all family. Are you racist?

Hey, this is DJ Soul Sister in New Orleans. Let's mellow it out to close it out with some mellow moves for the lovers. 'Cause at TATB, we really love to make you

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0: You're listening to KTOO's Tlingit Word of the Week. This week's word comes from Kehinak John Martin. And the word this week is got.
1: Got.
0: That means sockeye salmon. And here's a sentence.
1: Got at kishi. Sakwasayake.
0: Dried sockeye salmon is pretty good. Let's hear it again.
1: Got.
0: Sockeye salmon. Gunesh Chish to Hune Lance Twitchell, Gold Belt Heritage Foundation, and the University of Alaska Southeast for this audio.
2: Kehinuk John Martin was Dakdain Tan and a child of a Kagwantan man. He is from the Hunakawu and was a contributing elder and speaker at many language immersion gatherings in Glacier Bay, Yakutat, and Juneau. He attended boarding school in Shkakwe, Skagway, and attended Gonzaga University.
0: Tune in next week for another Tlingit Word of the Week from KTOO.

0: That's right. Okay. Yeah.
1: Everybody in the crowd, this could be you a couple years from now. Just keep working, keep cooking up. And yeah, we still got a show. We still got Sango. Sango,
0: that's so crazy, that's on hoods. We made it out the hood, but not the world, we in the woods. Made it out the war, but minor wounds, you doing good. Ain't no squares in my circle, cause the square is where I stood. Too many caught playing in the mud. You wouldn't know they motives till you spraying with the suds. And half it in my family with my blood. My uncle and my auntie had a family, so you cuz. Take it as it is, don't give it back the way it was. Accept what you can't change, but try to change the things you could. Don't neglect to set some ethics for you ever build a buzz. Want the fame, they lacking love, it's like a drug. Why you wanna rap? He said because. When he rap, I don't react, it's buns. Regardless of what I do, remember to just do your thug. I look at the greatness of mercy in me as a person and I fall in love.

0: Erica.
1: And this is Jocelyn.
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1: In Juneau, Alaska.

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0: I have chosen to perform the title track off of my critically reviewed limited reality series, A Little Bit Alexis. Feel free to sing along. Okay. Are you ready? Let's do it. I'm a little bit. I'm a little bit. I'm a little bit. I'm a little bit. La la la la la la la. A little bit Alexis.
1: Yes.
0: La la la.
1: Wonderful.
0: Are you saying I booked it?

Hello, hello. How's it going? How's it going? It is Wednesday, September 2nd, and it is 4:01 p.m., and it is a beautiful sunny day out, and you're tuned in to Passenger Princess, Juno's ride home ritual that has taken about a month off recently. I have been traveling, checking out a lot of local music throughout the state. It's been amazing, and I'm ready to get back in the driver's seat and show you guys what I have found recently. Today we are going to be playing some requests from college students. Last week on Friday, we were able to table at the UAS campus kickoff event, and we asked everybody for suggestions for artists that KXLL should know about. And so today we're going to listen to them and see what we think. And I've done my fair share of research on this, and I think it's pretty good. But some of it you may know, some of it you might not. Might be new, might be not. But yeah, it's going to be a good show. We're also going to go through some of my recent Shazams from the past month, because there's just been a lot of cool music that I just haven't been able to play. It's going to be great. All right, well, this first track is by Barry Can't Swim, and it is called I Won't Let You Down. We'll talk in a few minutes. Thanks for tuning in.